wife begins tomorrow a brand new life. She started lately a new affair, and now the silly chick is gonna marry a square.

0: do jazz for friends.
1: Oh, I know you're very big there.
0: Yes, believe it or not.
1: I do believe, I do indeed.
0: The Frenchmen's all prefer what they call lay jazz high.
1: Pull me down, take a plane.
0: Oh, Baba do sat.
1: Go to Siam.
0: Baba.
1: In Bangkok today, round the clock, well, they all like to jam.